word you with my hot flashes in your face. 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But you see red food with the animal print. And you move real quick, heels up and sprint. Yeah, whip that hair. Turn around, stop and stare. Work it, it ain't hard to see. You got what it takes to be a nominee. If you do that, girl. If you do that, girl. If you do that, girl.

0: ass so big to put on your mantle. 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And it ain't a sweater, and it ain't pleather, more like leather. Let's sing together.
1: Girl, I'm looking for a winner. Who's talking?

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0: It's been a ride. I guess I had to go to that place to get to this one. Now some of you might still be in that place if you're trying to get out.
1: So it's Jamie Foxx going hard with the R&B Saints.

0: Kathy!
1: Oh, what happened?
0: Listen, I just wanted to thank you for literally the best party of all time. It was absolutely incredible. And I don't care what anyone says about you. You're actually really cool.

0: your mom and I were young, we used to party, you know.
1: What happened to your diorama of the solar system that you worked so hard on?
0: You know, sleep all day, party all night. That was our motto, right?